playing the greatest hits of all time, 38 special, Back Where You Belong. Hey, I'm Jen. Thanks for joining me on your Sunday evening. Got lots of great tunes to take you right through to midnight, including this one from Stevie Wonder. Here's For Once in My Life.

0: playing the greatest hits of all time, Olivia Newton-John and John Travolta, of course, off the Grease soundtrack with Summer Nights, something I'm already missing. Hey, I'm Jen. But, you know, I do really love this time of year. The weather is kind of perfect. It's been a really nice October so far, and the foliage is beautiful. It's like that cozy season. I don't know. I know myself and others just love this season, except we don't like the one that comes immediately after it. Whatever you're up to this weekend, though, hope you're having a great Thanksgiving long weekend. My family doesn't really do a big Thanksgiving thing. We just enjoy, you know, the day off of work. So whatever you're up to, I hope it's amazing. Thanks again for joining me. We got more great tunes ahead, including some Elvis Presley on the way, BTO as well, plus the Doobie Brothers next.
1: 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Hope the long weekend has been good to you. I don't know about you, but my family does Thanksgiving dinner on Sunday, and I have my stretchy pants on, and I'm ready to feast. Have yourself a great rest of your long weekend. We'll talk Tuesday morning with our leftovers here on the new 88.5 The Lake.
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playing the greatest hits of all time, a rockin' tune from Prism, Young and Restless. Hey, I'm Jen. We're gonna keep the greatest hits of all time rolling right now with Little River Band. Here's Lonesome Loser.

0: We just heard from Kim Carnes with Betty Davis Eyes on 88.5 The Lake. Hey, I'm Jen. If you're looking for a great little market to visit, well, coming up on Thursday is the Twilight Art Market. It's put on by the Rodham Art Institute of Niagara. So it's a great chance to go out and support some local artists, local makers, and just, local creatives by shopping for unique, one-of-a-kind art, jewelry, clothing, decor, and other handcrafted objects. And as you know, that holiday season is coming up, so maybe a great chance to go find a unique gift for someone, before the big holiday rush. Again, that's Thursday, 5 to 9 p.m., rain at the old fire hall at the Rodman Art Institute of Niagara. Coming up next, the Stones.
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Playing the greatest hits of all time, Rolls Royce with Car Wash. What a fun song. Hey, I'm Jen. So, you know, the holidays are coming up. I might be doing some shopping. Apparently, there's a new scam with some QR codes. We'll let you know all about that just ahead. Right now, it's Tom Cochran and Red Ryder, Boy Inside the Man.

0: playing the greatest hits of all time, Skylark with Wildflower. Hey, I'm Jen. If maybe you're thinking about doing some holiday shopping, well, beware of QR codes, apparently. I mean, this happened down in the States, but I wouldn't put it past this happening up here as well. So an 82-year-old man by the name of Thomas Clark from Michigan is out about $3,000 after a scam that began while setting up a new TV. So he bought a new TV and found a QR code inside the box instead of setup instructions. So after scanning it, he said he got a call, and the caller said they needed pictures of the TV, his receipt, driver's license, utility bill, all to prove apparently that he had not stolen the TV, and then claimed Clark's account was under attack, directed him to buy some gift cards. If anyone ever asks you to buy gift cards, it's likely a scam. Within 3 days, his checking and savings accounts were emptied. His credit cards had been used. Apparently, the total loss was $12,000 to $14,000, although he was refunded from his credit card company. So, yeah, just beware. If there's no instructions in there and just some random QR code, maybe don't scan it. Coming up next, Glenn Campbell.
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playing the greatest hits of all time, Ian Thomas with Pilot. Hey, how would you like to win $100 in free Lotto Max tickets? Well, it could be you this coming Tuesday. I'll give you the details on that just ahead. Right now, it's Sister Sledge. We are family.

0: We just heard from Five Man Electrical Band with Signs on 88.5 The Lake. Hey, I'm Jen. You know, holiday season coming up, you know, it'd be great before you have to buy some gifts, a little cash injection. 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Yeah, that would be pretty darn nice. And if it's not you, we call this Tuesday. Just enter again next week. We do this every single week. Coming up, we'll hear from Billy Joel, Triumph on the Way, and Blue Swede next.
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playing the greatest hits of all time. Max Webster with Let Go the Line. Hey, I'm Jen. Coming up, apparently Halloween candy prices are jumping. I'm not all that surprised. I'll let you know just by how much. Right now, Neil Diamond, Solitary Man.

0: playing the greatest hits of all time, Powder Blues Band with Doing It Right. Hey, I'm Jen. My favorite holiday of the year is Halloween, coming up very quickly. Maybe you're thinking about getting some candy. Well, apparently, Halloween candy costs have jumped 71% since 2021. So in just 5 years, the average 100-piece bag of Halloween assorted candy costs around $17 this year. That's up from 3.5% last year. So yeah, that candy costs a lot more. I live in a house. I've lived there for 8 years. Zero trick-or-treaters. Zero. Despite them being completely around me. We're just in a kind of weird spot. And I've had zero kids come to my door. But you know, every year, I gotta buy the candy just in case, right? And then when it's left over, well, yeah, darn. I have to eat it all. Coming up next, Chicago.
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You don't have to play in a band to know a good song when you hear one. She's super freaky. Playing the greatest hits of all time. 88.5 The Lake.

playing the greatest hits of all time, Three Dog Night with Easy to Be Hard. All right, I've got an epic tune from Pink Floyd now. Here's Another Brick in the Wall, Part 2.

0: We just heard from Chilliwack, Fly at Night on 88.5 The Lake. Hey, I'm Jen. Spooky season is upon us, and next weekend, a really fun event happening at Nellis Manor. It's called Mayhem and Murder at the Manor. So it's your chance to go enjoy a one-act murder mystery, your chance to, you know, try and figure out who done it. It's $25 per person. 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Coming up next, a hit from Eric Clapton.
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playing the greatest hits of all time. Sean Jackson with Just As Bad As You. Hey, I'm Jen. Have you noticed a lot of people around you getting sick right now? More on that just ahead. Right now, Sugarloaf, Green-Eyed Lady.

0: playing the greatest hits of all time, Jackson Hawk with You Can't Dance. Hey, I'm Jen. Have you gotten your flu shot yet? Might be a good idea, because apparently flu season is exploding and starting earlier. I myself was just sick last week. I had this really awful throat pain. It ended up being a sort of sinus throat infection. I couldn't even swallow for 2 days. But yeah, a lot of people around me and people like, you know, that I know from other cities, they're all getting sick. Apparently flu season has started early, activity picking up in early September, about a month earlier than usual. October and November is usually when those things kind of start. The percentage of people testing positive and flu-related emergency room visits have both been rising. Some doctors are seeing as much flu as they usually do around Christmas. Virologists and other experts are urging people to consider getting a flu shot earlier than usual. Yeah, I booked mine for next week. Coming up next, Simon and Garfunkel.
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playing the greatest hits of all time. Pro Call Harem with Conquistador. Hey, I'm Jen. Tomorrow is Thanksgiving Monday, so a bit of a different lineup on air for you. I'll give you those details just ahead. Right now, back to the tunes with Thelma Houston. Here's Don't Leave Me This Way.

0: We just heard from Pat Benatar, Hit Me With Your Best Shot on 88.5 The Link. Hey, I'm Jen. That's just about it for me. We're coming up to midnight. The tunes keep on rocking all through the night, I promise you. Hope whatever you're up to this weekend, you're having a lovely time, you know, maybe with some friends and family, enjoying a nice meal. And remember, you can take your favorite music with you wherever you go. 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If you want to connect with me on social media, Instagram and X at Jen Kowalishin. I also have a Facebook page that's at Jen K Radio. And please like and follow at 88.5 The Lake. Thanks so much for listening. More great tunes ahead. We'll hear from Electric Light Orchestra and Keith Hampshire on deck. I'm Jen. Have a great night.
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88.5 The Leg of the Stampeders and Wild Eyes. Good morning, everybody. I want to thank Ron and Jason for getting up on this Thanksgiving Monday morning to take care of some technical problems that you probably didn't know was going on behind the scenes. I sent out an SOS today, and they helped us out. Here's

0: 88.5 The Lake, that is ABBA. Good morning, everybody. It's Paulie Morris here. Lots to do on this Thanksgiving Monday. If you had your Thanksgiving dinner like we did yesterday, it's a good chance to get out and go to the pumpkin patches. There's a number of farms that are hosting all kinds of activity, including the Warner Ranch and Pumpkin Farm in South Niagara Falls. They've got everything from a pumpkin patch to hay bales and apples and squash, decorative corn, and a heck of a lot more. There's a Belgian horse-drawn hay ride there as well, too. There's animal viewing, a corn maze, and unicorn rides. Hello. Howell's Farm can be found on Holland Road in Thorold, Ontario. And they have 35 attractions there. They have a train and wagon rides, animals, a super corny cob's maze adventure. There's barnyard basketball, pig races, and more. Lots of fun for your family at Howell's. And in Fenwick, you can go to the BN Farm. Is that how you say it? B-Y-A-N-N-E, buy-in farm. They've got a great pumpkin patch there. You can buy your pumpkins there for this upcoming, Thanksgiving. No, for Halloween. You can get lost in their strong corn mazes, and you can try the homemade butter tarts, apple crisp, and apple and pumpkin pie as well, too. And, of course, the Royal Botanical Gardens have always got something going on. At Hendry Park, they got more than 15,000 pumpkins, squash, gourds, and mums that dot the park for the season. A lovely walk through the park at the Royal Botanical Gardens, Hendry Park. Lots to do on this Thanksgiving weekend and in the coming weeks as well, too, as the fall arrives. We've got a strange weather forecast for you. That's coming up next, along with the Doobie Brothers.
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0: So I said a strange weather forecast. The normal average temperature this time of year is 14 degrees. Temperatures for the next 3 days are going to remain well above the 20 mark. Forecast for today is calling for mainly cloudy skies and a high of 23. Overnight, there's going to be cloudy with a chance of a shower only down to 16. And for tomorrow, mainly cloudy with a 60% chance of showers and the high 25 degrees. So you can still keep your sandals and your flip-flops and your shorts out for the next coming couple of days. Now, temperatures are going to start to cool off beginning this Thursday. Right now in the Hammer, it's 15. In Beamsville, it's 16. And right here in Grimsby, it's 16.

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0: a Jack Flash. I actually just finished watching a clip from the movie of the same name, Jumpin' Jack Flash, starring Whoopi Goldberg, and in it, she's trying to decipher the lyrics from that song. It's just like, it just took me back to a point in time, you know, before the internet, if you want to know the words to a song, and the album that you got it, that you listened to your music on, didn't come with liner notes with the printed lyrics, then you had to figure them out for themselves. That's all those misheard lyrics that we often come across. You know, we're singing the song one way, and then you find out a decade or two later, you've been singing it all wrong. Yeah, Jumpin' Jack Flash. I was born in a crossfire hurricane. she just flips out on the whole lyrics, man. But again, you just can look up the lyrics right now, and 99% of the time, they've got somebody who's deciphered them for you if they've not actually been published at all. Jumpin' Jack Flash, one of the great Rolling Stone songs, and with very disturbing lyrics. I will let you look them up. It's Pauly Morris. Let's take a quick break. We're back with another long set of music. One of my favorite songs from 10cc is coming up next.
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0: Right, weather forecast is for today is calling for mainly cloudy skies and a high of 23 degrees. Tomorrow it's going to be mainly cloudy. There's a 60% chance of a shower and the high tomorrow, 25. What is this? June? July? It's October. Right now in Grimsby it's 17. Stony Creek it's 15. And in St. Catharines it's 16 degrees. This is like one of the most...

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Well, listen, I want to thank you all for joining us at Sobeys in Grimsby for our annual 88.5 the Lake Thanksgiving Day food drive. 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

0: 88.5 The Lake, and that's Nazareth covering an old Joni Mitchell song called This Flight Tonight. What's going on today? The Hamilton Fire Department having Thanksgiving Day open house. I have a chance to visit the fire stations, get a tour, talk to them about all kinds of firefighting tips and suggestions that they might have. They have a chance to have a food drive on for today. You're asked to bring non-perishable food items to help out the local food banks. Now, the Hamilton Fire Department open house is taking place today between 1 and 4 o'clock. It's taking place in Hamilton at stations 1 through 11 and in Stony Creek at stations 12 and 14 through 17. All right, that's between 1 and 4 o'clock today, the Hamilton Fire Department Thanksgiving Day open house. All right, make sure a non-perishable food item when you drop by. All right, it's Pauly Morris. Let's take a quick break. We're back with Rod the Mod Stewart next.
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0: Mainly cloudy today. The high will be 23 degrees. For tomorrow, mainly cloudy with a 60% chance of showers. And the high tomorrow will be 25 degrees. Right now in the Hammer, it's 15. In Grimsby, it's 17. And

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0: Younger and Like the Wolf. I wonder about that woman groaning in the background, you know, and where she is today and if her daughter or son are around and she had to explain, Mommy and why are you groaning on the record? Well, son, it's complicated. Happy Thanksgiving, everybody. Today, typical holiday schedule. Most services are either closed or on a holiday schedule. But because it's a weekend where we're celebrating with food, kind of like Christmas, grocery stores are much more, and liquor stores are kind of something we need, maybe more so than, let's say, on the long weekend in the middle of the summer. Most grocery stores are closed today. I had a friend of mine who texted me, said, "Hey, Paul, do you have any dry sherry? My daughter's making a recipe today." And no, I don't, unfortunately. As for grocery stores, and maybe trying to find some dry sherry, I know of three locations in Niagara Falls. There's Camiso's, then there's Sobeys on Portage, and Foodland on Dock Street. They are open. Niagara Falls is one of those interesting places that, because it's a tourist town, there are some different rules going on there, so you can do that. As for dry sherry, well, you may be able to find a cooking sherry on the shelves of one of those stores, not the alcoholic kind, but who knows? What do I know? Now, if you're heading out on the road today, it should be easier driving on your weight. But coming home, if you're on the highway, you might be met with a surge of people returning home from the cottage. As a lot of people are away for the long weekend, closing up the cottage, they say. Last night, I was driving along the 401. And man, some people were driving like it was a Formula One race. Some guys are nutso out there. So two hands on the wheel if you're heading out. And happy Thanksgiving, everyone. It's Paulie. Let's take a break. We got another long set of music lined up for you. We're going to kick it off with the Spinners next.
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0: This afternoon, the high will be 23 degrees, and I have to report the humidex will be 28. This feels like August or July. This doesn't feel like October. Right now in the Hammer, it's 16, and

88.5 The Lake. They don't write songs like that anymore. Songs about trains. And songs with lyrics that kind of put you right there, make you feel like you're right there on the tracks. Arlo Guthrie there. Great song. We have a four-pack of tickets to the Hamilton Woodworking Show for you. It's running between November the 13th to the 15th. It'll be at the Caledonia Riverside Exhibition Center. 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You could be there. 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

0: in the slugs. How would you like to be one of the slugs? Hi, I'm a slug. I'm not a pip. I'm not a temptation. I'm a slug. But if I was a slug, I'd want to be the guy that was going boom, boom, boom, boom. All right, I'm sorry about that. Today is the Thanksgiving Day festivals in Vineland. It is crazy town there and so exciting as well, too. So I've got some notes about traffic and parking in just a few moments, but let me tell you about the two events taking place in Vineland. The first one is at Balls Falls. And the other one is down at the 20 Valley Public School. It's called Art Fest. Balls Falls is a ticketed event. It's next level arts festival. Handcrafted goods, craft beer, wine tastings, live music. And the Vineland Art Fest is down at the 20 Valley Public School. Admission to that is free. Now, when you're down in that area, you'll also come across lots of vendors on the front lawns of their properties and stuff like that. The notes that I have for traffic, it is very, very busy. For parking, for Balls Falls, they have some reserve parking for people going to it. They have, well, people direct you off of Victoria Avenue around the back where you can enter the park. That one's easy. Down at 20 Valley Public School, there's parking all over the place. A lot of people have actually opened up their private property, their front lawn, so you can park there for a small fee. You can park on the side streets, but traffic up and down Victoria Avenue can be a little busy. So have your head on a swivel when you're driving down there. I'm also encouraging you to go. That might sound like a reason not to go, but no, it is. It is fantastic, and the weather today is looking really promising. Well, I'll get to the weather report in just a few moments. Once again, the Balls Falls 52nd Annual Thanksgiving Festival and the Vineland Art Fest at the 20 Valley Public School. They're both on till 5 o'clock today. All right, let's take a real quick break, and we're coming back with the police next.
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0: This afternoon, the high will be 23. The Humidex will make it feel like it's 28. Right now in the Hammer, it's 16. In Beamsville, it's 18. And right here in Grimsby, it is 18 degrees. An old friend of mine used to call him the police. Da-da-da-da, the police, whatever, right? 88.5 The Lake.

dime. If I wind up broke, well, I'll always remember that I had a swing in time. I'm gonna give it everything I've got. Lady luck, please let the dice stay hot.

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2: Good afternoon. It's 12 o'clock. I'm John Lodge, and this is 88.5 The Lake News. Making news this hour as you celebrate Thanksgiving with your family. There are a number of closures and changes today. Many stores are closed along with banks and government buildings, and there is no mail delivery today. HSR is running their Sunday schedule, while GO Transit is operating its Saturday schedule. Well, it's Thanksgiving Monday, and the OPP say you'll see more of them on the road today. Sergeant Ed Sonchuk says if you plan on getting behind the wheel, do so safely and responsibly.
3: Make sure you always wear your seatbelt. Make sure you're not aggressively driving or distracted. Also, make sure that you're well rested, because fatigue driving does play factors in some of the collisions that we've investigated.
2: The OPP say Thanksgiving weekends have had the second highest number of fatalities among all long weekends over the past decade. Well, despite Donald Trump's claim of an energy ceasefire between Russia and Ukraine, Ukraine's President Volodymyr Zelensky insists Russia is still striking his country's energy resources. Ukrainian Air Defense Forces reported intercepting 89 Russian drones overnight into today. Speaking at the Warsaw Security Forum in Poland today, Zelensky said that after Trump's statement, Russia struck energy facilities, including a power plant in Kharkiv. Mark Carney says he supports the alleged energy ceasefire negotiated by Donald Trump to de-escalate the war in Ukraine. The backing comes after the PM's office described conversations between Carney and Ukrainian President Volodymyr Zelensky yesterday. However, Carney is sharply critical of Trump's new diesel fuel arrangement with the Kremlin. Two American economists have won the Nobel for overturning assumptions about how to handle economic shocks. Robert E. Hall and Michael Woodford are being honored for their contributions to macroeconomic stabilization. Their work provides a stable foundation for models used by central banks and governments worldwide. Now, health experts are urging Canadians to get flu shots as soon as they become available in their area. They're predicting this year's flu season could arrive early. Most provinces will start providing the flu vaccine to the general public free of charge by the end of October. Not a whole lot going on this Thanksgiving Monday in the world of sports. Just three hockey games, but only one Canadian team hits the ice in the NHL. That sees the Senators visit the Devils. The MLB playoffs continue today. The Dodgers and Brewers play Game 2 of the National League Championship Series, while the Rays get set to host the Guardians in Game 1 of the American League Championship Series. And Week 5 in the NFL wraps up tonight. The Bills are in L.A. for a date with Matt Stafford and the Rams. Weather is next.
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5: Clearing this afternoon with a high of 23, the Humidex will make it feel like it's 28. Tomorrow, a mix of sun and cloud, a 60% chance of showers, the high 25, the Humidex 29, and you shut off your air conditioning. Shame on you. The temperatures are going to start to cool off beginning Wednesday. Right now, the Hammer is 17, in Beansville it's 20, and in Grimsby it is 20. All right, coming up next, one of the most misinterpreted songs in the Elton John songbook. We're going to try to unlock the mystery behind the song, Daniel. That's next. But first, here are the B

All right, Daniel, the song by Elton John is one of his most popular songs, and it's also one of the most misinterpreted songs in the Elton John songbook. So let's break this out and see if we can discover the mystery behind the song, Daniel. We'll play the first verse here, okay? Check it out. Daniel.

Paul's on a plane and the singer can see him waving goodbye, then God, it looks like Daniel. Oh, it must be the clouds in my eyes. What's going on here? Okay, well, let's move on to the second verse. Maybe there's something here.

just said I miss him so much. Didn't you just say in the first verse that I can see Daniel traveling tonight on a plane? I can see the red taillights heading for Spain. Like, where is Daniel? And the mistake that we're making here is that we're taking this literally. Maybe the answer is in the chorus.

So do you feel the scars that won't heal? Your eyes have died, but you see more than I. Well, obviously, Daniel has experienced something. Is Daniel running away from Spain or returning to something there? Like, the meaning of this song is left wide open. As you probably know, Bernie Taupin wrote the lyrics. And back in 1991, as part of the Two Rooms tribute project, Taupin finally opened up and offered an explanation. He said, Daniel has been the most misinterpreted song that we've ever written. The story was about a guy that went back to a small town in Texas, returning from the Vietnam War. They lauded him when he came home and treated him like a hero. But he just wanted to go home, to go back to the farm and try to get back to the life that he had led before. I wanted to write something that was sympathetic to the people that came home. I don't get how Spain and Texas come together. There is a old history about Spanish colonialism in Texas, but Spain? The lyrics originally included a few lines that explain the relationship of Daniel and the singer. Now, Taupin originally wrote a few more lines towards the end of the song to help clarify that Daniel was, in fact, a veteran. But here's the part that we didn't know. At the time, the record company didn't think that such a somber song would make for a good radio single. And Elton and the record company thought that the song was too long. So they shortened the song by one verse. The one verse that would have unlocked its meaning. On the other hand, isn't it kind of wonderful when a song has a mystery and doesn't answer all the question? Like, who is Carly Simon singing about in You're So Vain? Warren Beatty, in one verse, she's told us that, but what about the other verses? The story of Daniel still remains a mystery to me with lots of unanswered questions. For 1973, in the album Don't Shoot Me, I'm Only the Piano Player.

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1: 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We hope you have an incredible weekend, an incredible holiday. 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
9: Clearing this afternoon, the high will be 23, the humidex 28 degrees. For tomorrow, mix of sun and cloud, a 60% chance of showers, and the high 25. Right now in Grimsby, it's 20, in Stony Creek, it's 17, and in St. Kitts, it's 19 degrees.

0: Gary Beckett and, pardon me, Gary Weeks and David Beckett. Gary and Dave used to rehearse in our basement. You see, my brother used to have a band, a high school band that did cover versions. They did the Beatles and the Stones and the Dave Clark Five. Gary and Dave were in the band. My brother's band was called Edgar and the Allen Poes. A great day for a band. All right, listen, for all you history buffs out there, tomorrow morning they're holding a Battle of Queenston Heights commemorative tour. Now, the Battle of Queenston Heights was one of this country's notable elbows-up defenses against the American invasion of Upper Canada as British, Canadian, and Indigenous people joined together to hold back the Americans in the first major battle of the War of 1812. Now, to commemorate the 214th anniversary of the Battle of Queenston Heights and the death of Major General Sir Isaac Brock, the Friends of Fort George will be offering a commemorative tour tomorrow of the battlefield. It starts at 10 a.m. It's followed by a tour of the Landscape of Nations Memorial. You should get your tickets online in advance from our website. 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All right, the Battle of Queenston Heights. The tour is tomorrow starting at 10 o'clock. Let's take a quick break. We're coming back with Derek and the Dominoes next.
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0: This afternoon, the high will be 23 degrees, but the humidex will make it feel like it's 28. Right now in Beamsville, it's 20, in Grimsby, it's 20, and in the Hammer, it's 17.

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0: 88.5, like Whitney in I Want to Dance with Somebody. It's Pauline Morris. Well, happy Thanksgiving, everybody. Last night we celebrated Thanksgiving at my sister's place, and she had a huge spread. Big turkey dinner, stuffing, mashed potatoes, gravy, carrots, green beans, sweet potato. What else is there? I can't remember, but it was amazing. And then for dessert, we had a variety of different baked goods. We did not have the pumpkin pie, which sort of disappointed me because my sister said, I want to go in a different direction. And then I realized that a lot of people don't like pumpkin pie. That's okay. I understand that whole thing. But today, I'm doing a poll on our Facebook page, and I'd like to know what your favorite side dish is. You know, what's your favorite side dish? You know, it is the time of the year we're celebrating the bounty of the harvest, and many of the vegetables that I just listed are part of that, and many of them were found on the dinner table last night. But what's your favorite side dish? Mine? To go with that Thanksgiving dinner? I couldn't do without cranberry sauce. Now, I know a lot of you do not like cranberry sauce. And very often it's about the way it's prepared. When we do our cranberry sauce, we buy the frozen cranberries, put them in a pot, and add a little bit of sugar. But the key ingredients, we put orange juice in instead of water. And you put that to a boil until the cranberries start to crack. Then you turn off the heat, let it cool down, put it in the refrigerator. The next day, it's like gold. I mean, I put it on my mashed potatoes with the gravy. I love it so much. But what's your favorite side dish for your Thanksgiving dinner? Let me know on our Facebook page. All right, let's take a quick break. And we're coming back with music from Hall & Oates next.
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0: Well, clearing this afternoon, the high will be 23 degrees, but the humidex will make it feel like it's 28. Tomorrow, we're looking at a mix of sun and cloud with a 60% chance of showers and even warmer. The high tomorrow, 25, with a humidex of 29 degrees. Wow. Right now in West Lincoln, it's 20. In Grimsby, it's 20.

the Doe Dance, Loggins and Messina. It's Paulie, and this coming Tuesday, the Lotto Max total is up to $85 million. 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
1: Look, and if you've got some kids who are interested in gardening, well, there's a workshop taking place on Thursday. It's called the Green Herons. They're a local youth conservation group, and they're holding a hands-on workshop to learn how to save seeds for next year. Weather pending, they'll help the harvest and prepare seeds from the pollinator and the vegetable gardens there. It's all being done at the Lincoln Pelham Public Library at the Rittenhouse branch, which is on John Charles Boulevard in Vineland. The seed saving and seed saving with the Green Herons is on Wednesday between 6 and 7 p.m. To reserve a spot, you should follow the links from our events page. Go to 885thelake.fm. All right, let's take a quick break. 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
1: Clearing this afternoon with a high of 23 degrees, the Ubidex 28. Right now in the Hammer it's 19, in Beamsville it's 22, and right here in Grimsby it's 22 degrees.

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0: Something you don't really see that often these days. That song showed up on the album Silk Degrees by Boz Scaggs. I bought that record, and that's the version that I've always known. That was in 1976, but later that year, Frankie Valli recorded the song, and then Rita Coolidge, a year later, had a top 10 hit. The one that you just heard, We're All Alone Now. Man, you never hear that today. All right, doing a poll on our Facebook page. It's Thanksgiving dinner time, and I wanted to know, what's your favorite side dish at your Thanksgiving dinner? And a number of people have weighed in here, and the number one choice is stuffing. Or dressing, whichever you want. Nancy says, well, everything that's not on my plate. But Fiona says, Yorkshire puddings, for sure. I totally get that. But gravy and stuffing seems to be the favorite side dish for Thanksgiving. What's your favorite? Please let me know on our Facebook page. We're taking a poll. All right, let's take a quick break here. We're coming back with the Four Tops next.
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0: This afternoon, the high 23 degrees. The humidex makes it feel like it's 28. Now, tomorrow, we're looking at a mix of sun and cloud with a 60% chance of a shower. The high will be 25 degrees. What is this? June, July, August? The humidex, 29. Temperatures are going to start to cool off in the beginning on Wednesday, midweek. In the meantime, right now in Grimsby, it's 22 degrees. Stony Creek, it's 19. And in St. Kitts, it's 22 degrees.

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Just say, hey, Google, play 88.5 The Lake on TuneIn. It's that easy. Playing the greatest hits of all time. 88.5 The Lake.

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Well, the Hamilton Woodworking Show is coming to Caledonia's Riverside Exhibition Center between November the 13th and the 15th. 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Joe Cocker and the Hollies are on the way.

0: the lake, and there's Cousin Mary. Do you have people, you have a song, do you have your name and a song title, and you find people, oh, my name is Mary, oh, Cousin Mary, and they start to sing the song, you know, your name's Daniel, Daniel's riding tonight, I'm Paul, I've just got Paul and Paula, hey, Paula. It's lame. All right, next weekend, it's Walk a Mile in Her Shoes. Now, this is not RuPaul's Drag Race, but the Men's March to End Violence Against Women. It's celebrating 20 years, countless steps, and more than $1.6 million has been raised over the last 19 years. So this year, they're looking for brave men to step up and to help save lives. Men will wear women's shoes, boots, and slippers, often dress in pink, wear feathered boas and sometimes stockings and nylons, and parade around the Penn Center next Saturday morning. I've done this a few times, and it is a ton of fun. It's all in support of Jillian's Place, and this year's goal is to raise $200,000 so they can move forward to help move women and children to safety. 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To do any of these things, go to jillian'splace.com, all right? And if you're walking, go to the Penn Center next Saturday at 10 a.m. to register. 11 o'clock is the parade, and you're out of there by noon. It is spectacular. Walk a mile in her shoes. Good cause. It's Paulie. Let's take a real quick break. Back with more music next.
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0: Tonight we're going to get a few clouds, increasing cloudiness after midnight with a chance of rain and a thunderstorm before morning. Tomorrow a mix of sun and cloud with a 60% chance of showers, and the high tomorrow will be 25, but the humidex will make it feel like it's 29. It'll make it feel like it's the middle of summer. Right now in the Hammer it's 19, Grimsby is 22, and in Beamsville it's 22 degrees.

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0: The greatest hits of all time. White Plains, My Baby Loves Lovin', and Turkey, too. Happy Thanksgiving. I'm Ted Yates. Great to be with you on this Monday afternoon. An extra special Monday. Rockin' Ray Michaels is usually with you at this time. He'll be back tomorrow in the drive. And I'll be back in my regular time slot in the midday with my features, my tune teaser, almost forgotten hit of the day, question of the day, and more for you. Hey, I hope you're having a great Thanksgiving weekend. Thanks for taking us along for the ride. And speaking of rides, I mentioned this a few days ago, the list of the ultimate driving songs, according to a survey by Isuzu UK. Some of the highlights in the top five, Living on a Prayer by Bon Jovi. Four was The Boys of Summer by Don Henley. A song by Miley Cyrus at three called Flowers. Number two, Born in the USA by Bruce Springsteen. And the number one driving song. I will play it right after this.
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11: Tonight, a few clouds, increasing cloudiness after midnight with a chance of rain and a thunderstorm before morning. Tomorrow, mix of sun and clouds, 60% chance of showers and a high of 25. Right now, West Lincoln, it's 21. In Grimsby, it's 21. And in Stony Creek, it is 20 degrees.

greatest hits of all time. Neil Young with harmony vocals from Nicolette Larson. Four strong winds, but not too strong. We want to keep those leaves and the trees as long as possible as they get more beautiful day by day and take in those fall colors. Good afternoon. I'm Ted Yates with Sir Duke. Here's Stevie Wonder.

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0: the greatest hits of all time. Good afternoon. I'm Ted Yates. Happy Thanksgiving. Joni Mitchell there, Raised on Robbery. Hey, we give, not take. And tomorrow morning, we'll announce another winner of $100 in Lotto Max tickets like we do every Tuesday. Could be you. 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Coming up, lots of winners musically. Next, the Crystals did it first in 1963. In 1977, a Teen Idol TV star revived it, and it became a hit again. What's that song? Find out right after this on 88.5 The Lake, playing the greatest hits of all time.
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0: The greatest hits of all time, Billy Idol's Rebel Yell, and just before that, Electric Light Orchestra's Sweet Talkin' Woman. Well, that sweet talking guy, Rockin' Ray Michaels, will be back with you at this time tomorrow with the Road Show on your Tuesday. Happy Thanksgiving Monday. I'm Ted Yates. Great to be with you, and I'll be back in my midday show tomorrow. Hey, we have a new freebie for you this week. 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Coming up, the lone surviving Bee Gees member Barry Gibb says that his favorite Bee Gees song of all is the one that I'm going to play right after this.
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6: Tonight, a few clouds, increasing cloudiness after midnight with a chance of rain and a thunderstorm before morning. Tomorrow, a mix of sun and cloud, a 60% chance of showers, the high 25, and the humidex of 29. What? Right now in Hamilton, it's 22, and in Beamsville and Grimsby, it's 22.

the greatest hits of all time. And guess who? These Eyes. When Burton Cummings performs that song, he mentions that that was the song that changed his life. That was their first major breakthrough hit, a worldwide hit for them. Good afternoon. I'm Ted Yates with Santana from the Abraxas album from the fall of 1970 into 71. Here's Black Magic Woman.

0: the greatest hits of all time. Good afternoon. I'm Chad Yates. Happy Thanksgiving. That's Heart and Barracuda. And before that, the Beach Boys' Good Vibrations. I remember hearing that on the radio for the very first time and thinking, I can't wait to hear it again. So after the weekend, after today, what's happening? How about this for tomorrow? Battle of Queenston Heights commemorative tour tomorrow morning from 10 till noon to commemorate the 213th anniversary of the Battle of Queenston Heights and the death of Major General Sir Isaac Brock. The Friends of Fort George will be offering a commemorative tour of the battlefield at 10 a.m., followed by a tour of the landscape of Nation's Memorial. That takes place at Fort George in Niagara-on-the-Lake. More info on our events calendar, 88.5thelake.fm. Tomorrow morning, 10 till noon. Back in 1972, Elvis Presley embarked on a massive North American tour, headlining a sold-out run at Madison Square Garden. His biggest hit that year is the one that I'll play right after this on 88.5 The Lake, playing the greatest hits of all time.
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0: the greatest hits of all time, Creedence Clearwater Revival, Down in the Corner. And in that song, they mentioned the name of the album it came from, Willie and the Poor Boys. That was a big hit for them back in the fall of 1969, their biggest year. Good afternoon, I'm Chad Yates. Happy Thanksgiving Monday. And do you sleep in a little more on the weekends like today? According to a survey by Quartz Magazine, there's five morning habits that'll set up a better night's sleep. And one of them is keeping the wake-up time consistent, even on weekends. The other four, get sunlight within an hour of waking, avoid repeatedly hitting snooze, get morning movement or exercise, and eat breakfast at a consistent time. Five morning habits that set up a better night's sleep. That's according to Quartz Magazine. Coming up, got a great song from Fleetwood Mac, a classic song that includes the lyrics, "Open your eyes and look at the day. You'll see things in a different way." What's that song? Find out right after this.
1: 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Happy Thanksgiving from everyone here at 88.5 The Lake. 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Have some wine, have some good food, and just enjoy time with friends and family. Happy Thanksgiving from everyone here at 88.5 The Lake. 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
9: Tonight, a few clouds, increasing cloudiness after midnight with a chance of rain and a thunderstorm before morning. Tomorrow, a mix of sun and cloud, a 60% chance of showers. The high will be 25, the humid X 29. Right now in Grimsby, it's 23, Stony Creek, it's 23, and St. Kitts, it's 23.

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Just say, hey, Google, play 88.5 The Lake on TuneIn. It's that easy. Playing the greatest hits of all time. 88.5 The Lake.

the greatest hits of all time. Gail Garnett, "We'll Sing in the Sunshine." Oh, it feels good. Hey, lots of music to sing along to right here. Good afternoon, I'm Tad Yates. Happy Thanksgiving. Here's Foreigner, "Hot-Blooded."

0: The greatest hits of all time. Good afternoon, I'm Ted Yates. Happy Thanksgiving. It's Gordon Lightfoot, Carefree Highway, taking in the fall colors. And if you're into gardening, here's something for you on Wednesday, seed saving with the Green Hornets. It's on Wednesday evening from 6 to 7. You can join the Green Herons, a local youth conservation group, for a hands-on workshop to learn how to save seeds for next year. Weather pending, help harvest and prepare seeds from the pollinator and vegetable gardens. That's at the Lincoln Pelham Public Library, Rittenhouse Branch in Vineland. That's Wednesday from 6 to 7. Coming up next, well, from the last song I played, Carefree Highway, how about a song with a title that may apply and will apply to many homeward bound on the highways on this Thanksgiving Day? 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

The greatest hits of all time, 88.5 The Lake. Peter, Paul, and Mary leaving on a jet plane. That was number one for them in 1969. A great song written by John Denver a couple of years before he became famous. Good evening, I'm Chad Yates. Ozark Mount Daredevils gave us a couple of hits in the 70s. The first was If You Want to Get to Heaven. This was their biggest, Jackie Blue.

0: The greatest hits of all time, Pat Benatar's Rated X, a song written by great Canadian Nick Gilder. And before that, here with Ted Yates, Walking on Sunshine, Katrina and the Waves, Feeling Good. So we're wrapping up Thanksgiving weekend, and of course, next, it's Halloween. See, there's a lot of great Halloween decorations that were put up in the last couple of days, too, this long weekend. And lots to look forward to. It's Saturday night this year, a little less than 3 weeks from now. And I posted on our Facebook page the question a few days ago, is it too early to buy Halloween treats? Well, the vast majority said, no, it's not. Yes. And you want to get a good deal when you see it, too, right? Coming up next, the Eagles, a song that has great advice in the title, especially on a long weekend, Thanksgiving. Yes, listen for it right after this on 88.5 The Lake.
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The greatest hits of all time, 88.5, The Lake Bond, dancing on a Saturday night and just taking it easy on a Thanksgiving Monday evening. Good evening, I'm Ted Yates. Heart of glass, handled with care. Here's Blondie.

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0: greatest hits of all time, 88.5 The Lake. Barry White, I'm Gonna Love You Just a Little Bit More, Baby. That was his first big hit from the summer of 73. You gotta love that. Hey, we're loving this. $85 million is the jackpot. It's a record-breaking jackpot tomorrow night in Lotto Max. 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Could be you. 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Click on the freebies tab to get in on that. Hope it's your name we announce tomorrow morning. Hey, lots of winners coming up. And in my recent survey on Facebook, I asked the question, what's a song for you that has no expiry date? One that got a few mentions is the ageless, legendary song that I will play right after this on 88.5 The Lake.
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0: 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The legendary American Pie. 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

The greatest hits of all time. The Bee Gees. Too Much Heaven. Like too much leftovers from Thanksgiving. No, there's never too much. Good evening. I'm Ted Yates. Happy Thanksgiving. Got a great song right now. Are you believing in magic? Do you believe in magic? The magic's in the music and the music's on us. Lovin' Spoonful appearing before your very ears.

0: greatest hits of all time at Canadian Band FM. That is Phasers on Stan at 88.5 The Lake here with Ted Yates on your Thanksgiving Monday night. I'll be back with my regular features in the midday show tomorrow. Almost forgotten hit of the day, my tune teaser, question of the day, and more for you. So Paul Simon celebrates his milestone 85th birthday tomorrow. Let's go back to when he was 25 years old with his first number one hit with Garfunkel. But first, got a fast-moving song from Bob Seger. Next, here on the lake.
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0: The greatest hits of all time, 88.5 The Lake. What a great song. Every time I think of you, The Babies, featuring lead singer John Waite, who later had a number one hit of his own with the song Missing You. Coming up next, hey, you can't miss Rockin' Ray. He's with you tonight to wrap up your long Thanksgiving weekend coming in here next. I'm Tad Yates, and I'll talk to you tomorrow morning after Matt Walker starts your Tuesday morning. I'll be back with my regular features in the midday, my tune teaser, almost forgotten hit of the day, question of the day, and more for you. In the meantime, enjoy the rest of your Thanksgiving day and weekend with us here on 88.5 The Lake.
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